0: Hold your head. What matter have you against me?
1: Marry, sir, I have matter in my head against you and against your coney-catching rascals, Bardolph, Nim, and Pistol. They carried me to a tavern and made me drunk and afterwards picked my pocket.
2: You pan, Benici!
1: Tis the matter of business. You pan, Benici! Tis the matter of business.

fortunate, my friends, is the sword and edit. And there's also another device in my brain, very sweet and paint, which is pretty virginity. It were a good notion if we leave our pribbles and prabbles, our pribbles and prabbles, and desire a marriage between Master Slender and Mistress

0: forsooth, go your way to Dr. Caius' house, and there dwells one mistress quickly.
1: I, forsooth,
0: give her this letter, and the letter is to desire and require her to solicit your master's desire to mistress and page.
1: I, forsooth,

0: Before I am eight times thrust through the doublet, four through the hose. I park her car through and through, my sword hacked like a handsaw, HSC and more. I never had better since I was a man, all good but true, a pig or cowards. Let them speak, if they speak more or less than truth. They are villains and the sons of darkness.
1: Speak, sirs, how was it?
2: We've both set up on some dust.
0: 16 at least, my lord.
2: And bout him.
1: No, no, they were not
0: bound. You rogue, they were bound, every man of them. All I am a Jewess, an evil Jew.
2: As we were sharing some six or seven freshmen set upon us.
0: And unbound the rest, and then come in the other.
1: What? Caught you with them all?
0: All, I know not what you call all. But if I thought of the 50 of them, I am a bunch of radish.
1: God, you have not murdered some of them.
0: Nay, that's past praying for. I have peppered two of them. Two I am sure I have paid. To rogues in bark and sous. Tell thee what, if I tell thee a lie, spit in my face, call me horse. Thou knowest my old ward, here I lay, and thus I bore my point. Four rogues in buckram that drive at me.
1: What? Four? Thou sayest but two even now.
0: Four, and I told thee four.
3: Why lie is at four?
0: These four came all affront and mainly thrust at me. I made me no more ado, but took all the seven points in my target thus.

0: listening to this line in patron that I told thee of.
1: Saint-Thomas already
0: the points being broken began to give me ground, but I followed me close, came in

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Three misbegotten knaves in candle green came at my back and led right at me, for it was so dark, I'll never close my

0: 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Your reason, Jack, your reason.
1: What? Upon compulsion, sons, and I were at the support for all the rats in the world, I would not tell you on compulsion. Give you a reason on compulsion. If reasons were as plentiful as batteries, I would give one.

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1: Mary, my lord, there is a nobleman of the court at the door would speak with you. He says he comes from your father.
2: Give him as

0: of his bed at midnight, shall I give him his answer?
1: Prithee do, Jack.
0: Faith, and I'll send him packing.

that can hardly be, Master Shallow. Do you not grieve at this? I shall be sent for in private.